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0: What absurd strategy is this? Send down a handful of warriors. Let's see if their blood is the same color as ours.
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I could say I feel alright. I could say I'm sleeping through the night. I could say I haven't thought about you.

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me, all the time you try betraying me, hope one day you stop and we'll see, yo, that's not the way to be, living a life of plaster won't last, a look at the world, a disaster ever, put your hands 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

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Nothing seems left for me, need a different measure. Count me in, count me out, will this ever stop?

0: 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Beware when you walk into the shadows of the night, deep inside of the moonlight.
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Chips versus the sleaziest sleaze of the seven seas. Captain James.

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You're wrong. 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You better be sure.